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1: 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Just play the game one way. You hit a ball in the gap, run. 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
1: Hi, this is Jerry George, and here's some of what's going on. 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

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Riding the wind since 1937.

The devil bowed his head because he knew that he'd been beat. And he laid that golden fiddle on the ground at Johnny's feet. Johnny said, "Devil, just come on back if you ever want to try again. Cause I told you once, you son of a gun, I'm the best there's ever been." He played, "Found a mountain, run, boy, run. Devil's in the house of the rising sun.

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1: I don't need to hear anything from anybody. There's too much riding on my mind being locked in. Play offense, not defense. If you play hard and you play the game right, nobody really gets on you. They're going to boo you here and there, but if you show them that you care and that you're playing hard, that's what you need to do. Just play the game one way. You hit a ball in the gap, run. Boom, coming in hot.
0: The mayor's office with Sean Casey.

Aerosmith, and Last Child. Today, Joe Perry's birthday. How about that? Happy birthday to the lead guitar player for that Boston rock and roll band as we mosey through the 11 o'clock hour on your Thursday morning. Here's Stevie Ray Vaughan. It's Cold Shot, Tri-Cities Classic Rock, 101.5 WQUT.

Andretti would have sure been proud of the way I was moving when I passed that crowd coming out the door and headed toward me in a trot.

0: That's the inimitable John Kay and Steppenwolf from 1968. Bored to be wild as we roll through the 1 o'clock hour on this Thursday afternoon with Bud. 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

0: high of 89 degrees, mostly sunny skies. There is a 20% chance for a stray shower or storm in our northern areas. Friday night, we're going to see partly cloudy skies and a low of 67 degrees. Heading into Saturday, 60% chance for scattered showers with storm potential and a high of 85 degrees. Saturday night, rain continues with a low of 67. For Storm Team 11, I'm meteorologist Hannah George.
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0: Hey, it's Buzz, and I've got a special guest in the studio right now. August Starr is here. August, you're kind of a celebrity in the Tri-Cities. It's taken me a moment to figure this out. Everyone knows who you are. You do so much in the community. What's your day job, by the way?
1: I'm a full-time hairstylist.
0: Yes.
1: I make women beautiful all day.
0: You do. And you're beautiful, too. And well, I see you. Women comment. They're like, I want to make my hair look like your hair. Well, that's really cool. But beyond, you know, that job, you do kind of a haunted house kind of thing in the fall?
1: I do a haunted attraction. It's called Bloody Fork. And we scare people and make them pee their pants.
0: So you like to cut hair and scare people and make them pee their pants.
1: Yeah.
0: And you like to put makeup on and look really scary. Are you into like The Walking Dead and stuff like that?
1: So I do like all the horror movies and all that genre.
0: Yeah. Mm-hmm. Yeah. What is it about good looking women that love that kind of stuff? I'm not sure. I'm a little nervous right now. Okay. But what you
1: don't
0: do.
1: Be scared.
0: In addition to all that now. Mm-hmm. In addition to all of that. You do a lot of work in the community. You do a lot of fundraising. I actually recommended you to someone that's got a non-for-profit because I'm like, well, listen, I'd love to help you and I can help you, but I can only help you so much.
1: Mm-hmm.
0: But there's a person that could really help you, and that's August Starr, and you should check her out. They've got a kind of a horse operation over in Piney Flats. It's a non-for-profit. And of course, non-for-profits struggle. Mm-hmm. We know that, right? But you're doing something this weekend. You're raising some money. It's critical, and it's happening for Misfit Hounds.
1: Yes, we are doing a bike show, an audio.

0: skies will continue all the way through the nighttime hours, a 20% chance for a scattered shower or storm with a low of 65 degrees. For your Friday, mostly sunny with a 20% chance for a shower or storm, mainly in the northern areas with a high of 89 degrees. Friday night, partly cloudy skies and a low of 67 degrees. For your Saturday, going to be seeing a 60% chance for scattered showers and storms with a high of 85 degrees. For Storm Team 11, I'm meteorologist Hannah George.
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1: Hello?
2: Hey, bud.
1: Buddy.
2: Yes.
1: I've been trying to call you. And I just about hung up on you. Dude, sorry. Okay. I've been trying to call you. What's going on Sunday? You guys are doing a video?
2: Yeah, we're going to do a new video for a new single we got called Get Up.
1: Okay, cool.
2: And
1: now, wait a minute. Have we, what we're doing. Is this a new song?
2: Yeah, it's a new song, yeah.
1: Oh, bro, how come we didn't do our debut on QUT?
2: Well, we didn't really know. You know, we haven't released it yet, so...
1: Okay. All right. I should say, I'm talking to Buddy with Asylum Suite, and they are producing a new video for a new song, and they're doing it this Sunday. And you're looking for folks to show up to be in the video, is that right?
2: Yeah, we're wanting some crowd participation for the video.

0: Skies will continue all the way through the nighttime hours, a 20% chance for a scattered shower or storm with a low of 65 degrees. For your Friday, mostly sunny with a 20% chance for a shower or storm, mainly in the northern areas with a high of 89 degrees. Friday night, partly cloudy skies and a low of 67 degrees. For your Saturday, going to be seeing a 60% chance for scattered showers and storms with a high of 85 degrees. For Storm Team 11, I'm meteorologist Hannah George.
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